0: Radio.
1: We the best. Give me the light. Yeah. And we turn it up every time.
2: Every
1: time. And we bust it up, watch it.
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1: 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You know they had that 75 Street Brazil. Well, this year's gonna be called Caiocho.

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1: And we turn it up every time,
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0: bad, bad, getting lit.
1: Boy.
0: Love your vibe.
1: Yeah.
0: We the best.
1: Boy.
0: Give me the light.
1: Yeah.
0: And we turn it up every time.
1: Every
0: time. And we bust it up, watch it.
1: Watch it.
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